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1: 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I'm Tim Shepherd. The music's edited by Hillel Abramovich, sound by Ori Fanichal. And this is Fleetwood Mac. Little Lies getting us underway. Good evening.

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We have level 42 coming up in just a moment. Running in the family. But first, one of our classic commercials on the Voice of Peace.

Voice of Peace, somewhere in the Mediterranean. Up next, we have The Days of Pearly Spencer from David McWilliams. Song actually banned by the BBC, which wasn't hard in those days, all the way in 1967, because it was played a lot on the pirate stations, apparently.

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0: the very wonderful Susie Quattro, If You Can't Give Me Love. 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